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road unwinds. I can handle whatever I stumble upon. I don't even notice

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I'm strong enough not to heed. I don't build up illusion till it makes me sick. I ain't afraid of confusion.